let's get dead. Cause I pay back for that. What was dirt for? A mess of your skull, don't you see?

When I woke up, I found myself in a different place. I lost it all. 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